0: barbecues. Bars and barbecues.
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1: That is something not to mention, to walk in.

can't think. So I'm answering your questions, but you won't listen anyway. I could be mute. Don't think. I'm too slow for your talking. So quick your mouth moves. Can't think.

digging sound.

there is a secret. What is esoteric, what is profound, and what is deep is what we will call the implicit.

Now, back in the beginning, when the ape became a man, around about the time when no one thought of owning land. Living wasn't easy, but at least a man was.

That's Fleet Foxes with Sunblind on Mornings. Deja SB is up next. Now, Deja SB, I actually have met once, but I wonder if they remember, because it was a weird interaction. They posted online that they were getting rid of part of their sneaker collection, and their sneaker collections happened to be the same shoe size as my wife, and now my growing daughter as well. So I messaged Deja SB and said, I'll take some of those shoes, I'll buy some of those, and they drove it right to my doorstep, the kindest person I've met in a long time. You know, I love the music already, but that made me a super fan right there. Here's Deja SB with Don't Sleep on Mornings.

That's Coco Love right there with Man I'm Not featuring Zach Zoya. Look, I don't want him to hear about this and come after me, but Post Malone is a nerd. But you know what? Being a nerd can be cool. Do you know how I know? Post Malone is really into Magic the Gathering. Do you know this card game? And this is the epitome of, like, knowing about nerd stuff, is being good at this game and collecting the rare cards. Well, Post Malone had a $2 million The One Ring card in Magic the Gathering, literally worth $2 million. And in a tournament over the weekend, he played it in a game. He played a $2 million card in a game. What? I don't even understand what I'm telling you, other than good for him, I guess. This is what money can buy for you. Post Malone, you're cool. You're a nerd. You got it all going on, I guess. Every spectrum of life. Here's Enough is Enough from Post Malone.

A stomp clap classic right there. That's We Are Young by Fun from our mystery year. Also the year that two behemoths went off the air, Entourage on HBO and Oprah Winfrey Show. The Oprah Winfrey Show. Can you believe it? What a run that was. What year was it? Well, maybe the Oprah thing threw you because it's later than you think. 2011. Can you believe that? Oprah, what a run. Okay, we're going to keep it going. This is the Marías. The song is called Run Your Mouth. When

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Simply gorgeous. You just heard Angela Hewitt with the second movement of Ludwig van Beethoven's Piano Sonata No. 8, the Pathétique.

Charming and beautiful from Jean-Philippe Rameau. That's Víkingur Ólafsson, who is a phenomenally talented pianist. He can play with tremendous technique, tremendous speed. But his name has been mostly made on the kind of thing we've just heard, something peaceful and clear. There's an honesty to the way he plays that is completely seductive. And that's from the keyboard pieces by Jean-Philippe Rameau, that one, Musette en Rondeau. Here is the great Canadian guitarist Adam Ciccolitti with L'Orchestre Classique de Montréal, led by Jean-Marie Zaituni. This is music by the Mexican composer Manuel Ponce, the third movement of the Concierto del Sur.

Ooh, a classic from David Bowie. That went down nice. I seem to recall that that's him playing the sax right there. Not too shabby. As the classic changes, up next, music from Nemesis. Here's Delusion.

All right, that is the latest from Loren with Gold in California, which moves up three spots to take number 12. And Loren's new album is out this week. It's entitled Don't Be Funny Without Me. It was released on Royal Mountain Records, and she's going to be taking those songs on tour across the country. That includes some stops in Montreal on September 23rd and 27th at the Pop Montreal Festival. On September 25th, she's going to be at the Theatre Rialto in Montreal. And in Vancouver on October 8th, she's going to be appearing at the Wise Hall. And lastly, at the Drake Hotel in Toronto on October 23rd. I'm Jeremy Ratt. 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Our email address is top20@cbc.ca. Now, this past Saturday, CBC replayed the recording of the Tragically Hip's final show in Kingston, Ontario, to mark its 10th anniversary. And The Hip is one of those bands where I love them now, but the music didn't click with me when I first listened to them. Maybe I wasn't ready for songs like Ahead by a Century or Bob Cajun. It wasn't until I heard Gord Downie's solo album Coke Machine Glow where I started to vibe with the sound. I think it was the track Chancellor. I can't remember which family member or family friend was playing that song, but I'd be curious to hear your thoughts. Was there a band or an artist that took some time to grow on you? Send us an email, top20@cbc.ca. That's top20@cbc.ca. Now, up next, out of New Brunswick, it's a singer who knows how to turn it up. It's Lisa LeBlanc. Whole Lot of Talkin' climbs two spots this week to take number 11 right here on your CBC Music.

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1: Do you need to be entertained?

That's new music from Phoebe Bridgers. Lost Boys is number 3. I'm Jeremy Ratt. Up next, it's Carly Rae Jepsen from Mission BC. Day and Night is the title of Carly Rae's new double album, which is set to release on September 18th. And from it, this is On Wires, up one spot to land at number 2.

I know the truth hurts, so I lied to you. So preacher, speak your words. I know the truth hurts.